0: 5, dangerous spot of 5850 Belmont Road, 1515 Belmont Road. Reference to a 78-year-old male, low blood pressure, shortness of breath. Again, that'll be 1550 Belmont Road.
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0: Information, sending a med unit to 1515 Belmont Road. Reference to a 78-year-old male, low blood pressure, difficulty breathing.
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Have a semi parked in the turning lane. Staff's called in by the subject to move. 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

0: 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Disregard traffic control left.
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0: 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Edward 22-0566, convention temporary.
1: Thank you, temporary tags. Do not give us back any information.
0: For traffic stop, IP at the 27th junction.
1: IP and where?
0: 27th junction. That's going to be a black four-door Cadillac.
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0: 12. 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I'll be back 98.
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0: Direct.
1: Kentucky, 2123 Henry Roberts, 2123 Henry Roberts. Going to be on Green Ave from Rayton High School.

0: Complaining of chest pain. Female advised she took one nitroglycerin, has no relief. Has a history of cardiac issues. Again, that'll be 611 Brown Street.
1: I'm 83 year age female, chest pain. She took one nitro, no relief. History of cardiac issues. Advised she's at the front door. 611 Brown Street.
2: Hang on, I'll be in there.

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0: 425.
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0: 425. 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Pepper spray deer strike. Or be advised there's a deer laying on the side of the road that's trying to get up after it's struck by a car. Again, that'll be the Russell flyover.
1: 10-4.
0: 1-23.
2: 390 clear 425. You need me assist on that one?
1: If you want to head that way, you can.

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1: RP advisor is going to be as you're coming down to 23.
0: Yeah, be there in just a second.
1: 21, 25.

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3: 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Trying to traffic stop on the Jesse Stewart Bridge on Victor 2 Sam 990, Victor 2 Sam 990.
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Charles Service 652-5602, Cody Conley of Grayson. That's the Valkyrie. No prior to that.

you respond to 2700 Reach Street, lot number 5, or be advised your son's taking her vehicle and is in Ohio with it. It'll be a white Chevy Sonic. Again, that'll be 2700 Reach Street, apartment number 5, lot number 5.

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0: 10-4. Spoke to the individual, they're gonna move out of this person's yard, show both units on it.
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0: Gage respond to 1308 Riverview Drive, Leaf Frasers. RP advised, a resident found out at approximately 10 o'clock this morning and hasn't returned. Again, that'll be Frasers.
1: 10-4, they were the same.
0: Canceled.
1: 10-4, around.
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1: 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Medic 1. 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
0: Bathrooms are locked and secure. Park check 10-4. 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
1: 22-6.
0: 390, clear to 360. I got that information for you. If you want the tag number now, or if you want dispatch to just attach it to that CAD we were on. And I've got some more info on that.
2: On to Lawrence County.

0: 3-9.
1: Kentucky, William 0, Tom 351. If you would run that, if it comes back to the RP on that call, just attach it to that CAD. That way we'll have it next time it's reported.
0: Sorry, add it to the CAD, and you'll run that to the CAD as well.
1: Stand for, thank you, sir.

0: Everett, Unit SPAC 98. I'll be in there at the post for paperwork.
1: Medic 2, need to respond to 23 and take Route 2. Meet the Town Hill Plaza. Reference the 14-year-old male advised his whole body functioned up. He's passing out, or be advised possibly an allergic reaction. Again, that'll be 23 and Route 2. It'll be the Town Hill Plaza.

0: 785.
1: Send a med unit to the 960 Townhill Plaza. That would be the Townhill Plaza. Refers to a 14-year-old male. Advises whole body feels numb. This could possibly be an allergic reaction.
0: 14-year-old male.
1: 10-4.
2: Copy. Is he with parents or clothing further?
1: The mouse will be with his mother.

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0: 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I have an 81-year-old male. He's very dizzy, his balance is off, clammy, his vision is not right, seeing things, possible stroke, vomiting. 6000 Poplar Ridge Drive.

0: 39.
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0: Go ahead.
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0: Farm company just called back. 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
1: Take one, it's on 2311 Oak Street, Flatwoods, 2311 Oak Street. There's a 43-year-old female, she's having numbness on her left side, chest pain, shortness of breath, and history of

0: Dispatch, Green Valley. Newton, we responded at 2311 Oak Street, 311 Oak Street, the 43-year-old female, numbness on the left side, chest pain, and shortness of breath.
1: Yeah.

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1: Say, missing person, 2700 Reed Street, Lot 5. 2700 Reed Street, Lot 5. My contact with Sherry Tucker. Born aboard her son, James Wolf, 26 years of age. Missing, not seen him since 2200 hours on Monday night. Friends and family not seen him, not logged into social media. He was last seen taking a friend home, driving a white Chevy Sonic.

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0: the experience. 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It's going to be North 4 Adam 519, North 4 Adam 519.
1: Super quick, 207-503. 10-4
0: in the time. 8-4 in the time.

Dave Spram. 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
1: 390.
0: Angel 6 is out on an unoccupied vehicle at Super Quick at 503-207. Looks like he may have taken out some mailboxes somewhere. It's got the front end damage on it. He wanted to see if you could head out towards that location and look on 207 there, see if you see any damage anywhere. These mailboxes are large rock, maybe.
1: Yeah,
0: 4,
1: I'll head that way.
0: 10, we're 0-255.
1: Johnny, go ahead.
0: Also, just see if you see anybody walking through there.
1: Yeah.

It's McNair, the registered owner's old well patch, that 47. So same address. He does have a prior on there for DUI 3rd from 2018.

0: I'm not about where am I? Check me here, Alpha.
1: Or the rear wheel is completely hanging off this vehicle, front tire as well on the same side. And passenger front damage to the truck.
0: Contact with the same people, roadway, and on, or anybody else, 207. 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

0: go ahead.
1: 39 has made it to super quick. Negative contact with any damage or persons from Flatwoods to super quick.
0: And we'll get that roll 51. It'll be easy run.
2: 03 Alpha.

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1: Go ahead, tell me clear. Back around there.
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1, next unit up. Spot 58, Oakland Court in Graceland. 58, Oakland Court. A 17-year-old male that is lethargic, blindheaded, difficulty going to sleep, chest tight and dizzy when he sits up. 58, Oakland Court, said he'd be waiting on the front porch.

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He's supposed to be out on the front porch waiting for him. You're

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0: dispatch, 441.
1: A missing persons follow up at Frazier's. Austin, the mayor's call up to Charles Woods. They reported missing last night. He has now returned, and he has been entered into NCIC.

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0: 10-4, I'll be 98.
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0: 166 Kenneth Avenue, apartment 566 Kenneth Avenue, apartment 5, Monet apartment. There's a 52-year-old female chest seat.
1: Four cops.

Out to FLMC with one female and one female router.

195. Jackie, registration, you're ready. 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
0: Victor 1, Adam 206, expires 11:30 of 27 on a gray 2008 Honda Civic to a Deborah Stevens. It's got powers. Thanks.
1: Be that no further, thank you.
0: 747.

0: Foothills Court, 1226 Foothills Court, unidentified female, feeding with assistance, all with no injury. 1226 Foothills Court.
1: Entry, copy.
0: 290. Sending a med unit 1226 Foothills Court, 1226 Foothills Court, emergency medical alarm, unknown age female, needing lifting assistance, is fallen with no injuries. 1226 Foothills Court.
1: Pittsburgh, on.
0: 0-0.

It's a blue house with a blue detached garage.

0: 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Station 75, Old Town, need to respond. State Route 1 and Sergeant Road. State Route 1 and Sergeant Road, notice to a tree down, blocking both lanes of traffic. No power lines involved. Repeating, Station 75, Old Town, need to respond. State Route 1 and Sergeant Road, reference to a tree down, blocking both lanes of traffic. No power lines involved. Alert time is 8:11.75-01
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0: 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Station 35 low, need to respond 20223, state route 7. 20223, state route 7. 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
0: I copy negative, rest of them are static.
1: I just asked to make sure I could use a lot of free on fire department portable for my one of the SOs
0: 10-7. Team, yeah. The show's a 601.

8410 Carter Lane, 8410 Carter Lane, runs off state route 3307. Reference to a 62-year-old male rectal bleeding, had a colonoscopy last week. Advised he's bleeding heavily and weak. 8410 Carter Lane.

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0: 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Reference to a 39-year-old male advised rectal bleeding, also ribs hurting and bloated. 520 Sandy Cove Road.

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0: 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If you would, go ahead and make contact by AP, please.
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0: Dale. 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
1: Stanford Fire Department acknowledged and we're in contact safety. Okay. Show myself and 41 on end of street for parking enforcement. Tell people to move. Hey, for what street are you on?
0: Yes, that ferry.
1: Copy.
0: 41. If you want to put it, just put 400 block at now.

441. 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Can you see if there's a Mexican?

0: I've got one just from the OLK. I've got one, yes, it's the mother of the registered owner.
1: Can you attempt to make contact and see if they will move the car? See if they can get all of that family member?
0: Yeah, take Marco.
1: Emily.

0: Holy shit, Grant.
1: Yeah, when you make contact with AEP, advise them that it popped a fuse. The transformer is fine. Stand by and give you a phone number.
2: 10:30.

0: 327 Grant.
1: Okay.
0: There's two numbers on this pole. One is 10982, and the other is 32033. Right?
1: Okay.
0: Also advise AEP that the ground for this pole is broke.
1: Good. I've tried three times, made contact.
2: 10-4.

0: That female called back. I advised her to make contact with her daughter to move the vehicle. She said she would.
1: 10-4, thank you.
0: 10-4, 10-34.
2: Yeah, there's nothing for the fire department to do here. If you would go ahead and show me, please.
0: Show you clear, 10-34.

0: 438. You can close that CAD for now. That's all the vehicles, but I'm sure we're going to have to open it back up later.
1: This is
0: in
1: reference to the railroad day stuff.
0: 10-4, we'll be dealing with it today and tomorrow.
1: Okay, perfect.

0: Right.
1: And Chevy out on Lowe's. This year's follow up for a 3171.
0: Okay, very good.

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0: 1-0-1-1-0-1. 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She's disoriented and swelling in the lower limbs. 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
0: Yeah.
1: 11-13.

0: copy.
1: Kentucky, David 6 Mary 023. 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It's going to be IP in 4 hours.
0: Good night.

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201 Adina Street, 601 Adina Street, 177-year-old female, unable to get out of bed, is coherent, weakness, 601 Adina Street. 290. Sending a med unit, 601 Adina Street, 77-year-old female, unable to get out of bed, is coherent, weak, 601 Adina Street.

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0: 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Station 100, Medic 2, 355. You respond to 2513 Reed Street, Flatwood City Park at shelter number 2. With a 20-year-old female that's seizing, soft breathing. 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

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Need to respond, 47 5th Avenue, 47 5th Avenue. Have a tree that's in the power lines are smoking. Repeating, station 85 South Shore, 47 5th Avenue. Ever set a tree down in the power lines are smoking. 1326.

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1: 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The pole number is 901 Frank 5596.

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0: 425. Special leader, I'll be on F2. Okay.
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0: Right.
1: 10-8.
0: 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I'm 10-8 as well.
1: 13-4.

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Court Street 201-44 Street, 16-year-old male having a seizure with no history of seizures. 2014 Court Street. Sending a medic 2014 Court Street, 201-44 Court Street with a 16-year-old male that's having a seizure with no history of seizures. 2014 Court Street.

0: 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Need you to respond 2014 Court Street, 2014 Court Street. 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Have EMS on scene requesting fire code 3. 1424.
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哎，收到。Ohio River Road, 132 Ohio River Road, Willie, making me a pizza. But the Chrysler van, 47, William 2, William 405, has been sitting on the lot last night, wanting to know what they could do to get it removed. 132 Ohio River Road, would make me a pizza.

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1: McLeod Drive in Wilmington. There's an 81-year-old female fallen, unable to get up, complaining of knee pain. 964 McLeod Drive, Wilmington.
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1: Go ahead. Medic unit responding, 964 McLeod Drive, 964 McLeod Drive, 81-year-old female fallen, playing in knee pain, unable to get up. 964 McLeod Drive.
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Traffic stop. 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King 8 King 165. King 8 King 165. It's going to be Kenwood Country Club split here.

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1: 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She's got pain in her ankle. 29106 US 23 North, Tiger Creek Apartments, apartment number 11.
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Go ahead, put me 98 verbal for speeding. 1539.

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0: Can I...

0: starting. Kentucky, 746 Young David Zebra. 746 Young David Zebra. Going to be traffic stop at the Caroline Cemetery.
1: 1546.

0: ASO 10 green. I'll be 10-10.
1: I'm good,

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1: Sorry, I was on the phone with my brother. I'll call you right back.

0: 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Each are spotted in the area of Park Street and Sloan Street. We received a firework complaint, or be advised somebody's setting off fireworks in the area around her house and it's shaking her house. Again, that'll be in the area of Park Street and Sloan Street.
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0: community.
1: Correct.
0: Information, we took a third complaint on this fireworks complaint. This RP's advising possibly coming from 2006 Mark Street or 2309 Fifth Avenue. Well, the house is right there on the corner. That's a kind of large explosion they're setting up.
2: 10-4, I'm still en route to it.

0: Four, green. I tried to call in several times myself. No answer, break. Did he sound intoxicated when he was on the phone with you all?
1: Negative.
0: I'm sitting here right next to Seven. He left a voicemail for Seven like an hour ago and sounds intoxicated on that, so I'll be 98 for now.

0: 280.
1: Spoke with people in the area. I'm getting mixed opinions of whether this is going to be in my city or in Raceland. You might advise Raceland. They might want to head up this way and check their side out.
2: 1636.
3: Location.
4: Yeah, Mark Street, Sloan Street.
3: Where I'll be around.
4: 1636.

0: I'll be in the area.
1: 1637.
2: Same driver.
1: 1637.

0: altitude, Harry.
1: Spoke with the resident at 2309 Fifth Ave. He stated he was the one setting them off. He said he's not going to do it again for the day.
0: Airport. 3H, copy. Go ahead. You copy that, Travis? Name? 290, spoke to the resident, Mark Street. He confessed he was the one setting it off. He said he won't do it again.
2: Sample, did you give the address?

0: 2007 Argolite Road, 2007 Argolite Road, disturbance of domestic in progress. Neighbor called in, advised us around the female, been outside screaming and arguing for the last hour. Females went back in the house, locked the male out. He's outside screaming at this time. He's unsure if it's been physical. Unknown weapons, unknown drugs or alcohol. 2007, Argolite Road.
1: President coming.
0: Do we have priors at that one? I have an unwanted subject 2023, med call 2026. I also have a BOLO, reference of special needs, resident there, 2018. Handle.

0: stop.
1: Stay unaware if it's visual at this time. You just went inside.
0: 3-55-10-9, you had a lot of feedback.
1: 3-55. Say it was unaware if it was physical at this time. Just female, lock yourself inside.
0: That's affirmative. Aren't you advised they were out on the porch? We're in close proximity to each other. You weren't sure if it was physical. But if not, female went back in. Locked the male out.
1: And just making sure I heard you correct. Thank you.

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1: Tom Henry, 64, 0624, Sean Dupree, Ironton. That's the ballot, no restrictions, negative 20.

0: Medic 7.
1: Medic 7, respond to pose. Juvenile, looks like he's going to pass out.
0: Copy. Are we responding to the fire department? Seven dispatch. Go ahead. We need an area to respond to. We're in front of the fire department. Copy that.
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0: 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Red in the face, sweating.
1: Copy, we're coming from around the block.
0: 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He buys no parents or guardian at the event.
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That is valid, negative 29.

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0: 752.

0: 538-280.
1: 280. Good.
0: 538-280, need to respond to 437 4th Avenue, 437 4th Avenue in Worthington. Represent an unwanted subject. RP advisor is a female on his porch and is refusing to leave. While on the call, Mel advised he did not want police to respond. Again, that'll be 437 4th Avenue.
1: Down.
0: 17:50.

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1: Go ahead.
2: Getting ready to clear. We're just talking with 390, giving him the pass on about this red
1: vehicle.
2: Five thirty-eight.
3: The female left prior to my arrival. The male here advised that the female stated that she was going to his mother's house. Where she's also not wanted. Break. She'll be in a Kentucky Blue F-150, possibly en route to 80 Monroe Drive in Russell.
4: A 78-year-old male who's fallen is bleeding from his arm. We'll be outside on the porch. Again, that'll be 1522 Park Street.
1: Bye-bye.

0: dispatch test to fire and get the pagers. 1800 hour pager test, flight time 1802, all stations please acknowledge.
1: Yes, sir.

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2: Hey, J9.

36 390. 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The Powell lane going towards the high school, there in the area of Callahan, Maryland.

0: 6. 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
1: 1930.
0: Negative contact with the subject.
1: At 2 units at once.
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1: They're from the unit.

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1: Go ahead.
0: I'll be over here between my threads and the lodge.

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